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1: I just parked.
0: Caller 102, Ed Sheeran. You got it.
1: Oh my God.
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1: Of
0: course. I bet when you called, you're thinking, I'm never going to win this. There's no chance. And sure enough.
1: I never thought I'd get in. Oh my God, I'm so excited. All right, hang on.

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1: 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I mean, everybody's always comparing this album, you know, to Harry's House. 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
2: 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And then press the red mic. And when you press the red mic, leave your name, your number, and why you want to see Olivia. And that's all you got to do. I'm calling the winner back a little bit after 6. So keep your phone on. You got to answer your phone to win. Caller from somewhere on the 405 is all. Yeah.
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0: Joe. How are you?
1: I'm awesome. Hey, how are you doing?
0: I'm doing awesome.
1: Are you driving? You at the house? Or where you at?
0: You know what? I was driving, but I had to pull over.
1: Oh, God. I can picture you on the side of the road with trucks whizzing by.
0: Yeah.
1: You're in a safe spot, though, right?
0: Oh, yeah, definitely, definitely.
1: You're on the radio. Forgot to mention that. Yay. And happy Cinco de Mayo. What? You got a car full of... Who's all in this car?
0: Oh, I'm driving, and I have my daughters in the back.
1: What's up, you guys? Hey!
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2: I forgot to call the Olivia Rodrigo winner. Oh my god. Here we go. Let's go, Christian. Answer that phone. 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
2: 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How you doing?
3: Good. How are you?
2: I'm doing awesome. Did you leave me a talk back a moment ago for a certain concert?
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2: Christian, brace yourself. You just won.
3: Are you serious? Thank you so much.
2: And did you say you won? Are you trying to win these for your brother?
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3: He's a big fan.
2: What's his name?
3: Nathan.
2: All right, well, congrats to both you guys. Nathan, congrats on graduating. Oh, my God.
3: Oh, my gosh. Thank you so much.
2: All right, hang on for 1 second. Let me push the whole button here. Beep, boop, hey.
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0: get to celebrate tonight responsibly, of course. I'm Kayla in for EJ. And tonight, Akon's going to be on the show with me. Also, I have your chance to win Zara Larsson tickets this hour. So let's get started. 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
3: 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Let's do the new one by Teddy Swims. It's Mr. Know-It-All. She likes-

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0: T-Pain and Akon on 102.7 Kiss FM. You know, Akon's going to be on the show with me tonight. Yes, he's going to be in the building, 11 o'clock on the new hit list, so make sure you're locked in. Happy Cinco de Mayo, Jose from Santa Clarita. How you feeling?
1: It's the independence of Pueblo, like my girlfriend just put me on.
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3: Well, game one, round two of the NBA playoffs, Lakers versus Thunder, did not go our way. We lost 90-108. But next game will be on Thursday, 6:30 p.m. So we'll get them next time. Hopefully. Prayerfully. It's Alex Horn with Fever Dream.

Shout out to anyone sitting in traffic right now on the 5 North. I heard it's crazy, and I heard that from JoJo himself, who is currently sitting in that traffic. 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
1: No, I'm just home cooking right now.
0: Oh, well, you gotta have one margarita.
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0: Yes. Actually, you know what? Make it two.
1: Yes.

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2: For all my Disney adults, you're going to love this. You can soon get a Disneyland license plate. I'll tell you more coming up next in What's Poppin'. Right now, Doja Cat is gorgeous.

0: so exciting. So it was just announced today that a Disneyland-themed specialized license plate will be launched to raise money for children's hospitals across California. The California State Treasurer's Office said that the plate will move forward in the DMV process once 7,500 people join the pre-order interest list. And I'm sure by now it has surpassed that. But you can add your name to the list on the Treasurer's website. But some of the hospitals that it will benefit is Children's Hospital Los Angeles, UC Davis Children's Hospital, also Memorial Care Miller Children's and Women's Hospital Long Beach, and a bunch more. So more details at kissfm.com. That's what's popping.
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I am loving this new era that Bebe Rex is in. She said it's all about being bold, confident, and her true, authentic self. New Religion, song number 7 on the top 9 at 9. Deep.

want to know your craziest Cinco de Mayo story. I know you have one. We all do. A lot of things happen when you got one too many margaritas in you. So call me up, 800-520-1027. Song number three, it's Pitbull and

0: 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I feel like we all have a crazy Cinco de Mayo story. This is the day that everybody uses as an excuse to drink way too many margaritas. So what was your worst Cinco de Mayo decision?
1: The worst Cinco de Mayo margarita decision I made was I decided to get on this ride called the Slingshot. It was horrible. I don't know what I was thinking. I got sick. It was awful. I was

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1: Oh, my God. I don't know what you were thinking either. That's brutal. Okay, what about you? What is your worst Cinco de Mayo decision? 800-520-1027. 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

0: 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What's the worst decision that you've made on Cinco de Mayo?
1: Worst Cinco de Mayo decision that I ever made was bringing my boyfriend to the Cinco de Mayo celebration, and I had one too many margaritas, and I started texting my ex-boyfriend.
0: Oh, I bet you ended up single that night. All right, song number one on the top 9 at 9, we got Somber with Back to Friends.

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So her 3D concert film comes out in theaters on Friday, and she's asking fans to go crazy in the theater. She wants us singing, screaming, standing up, and running around.

0: 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I want to know the worst decision you made after having one too many margaritas on Cinco de Mayo. Kim out in Burbank, tell me your story.
1: 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And it kind of like turned out to be one pitcher per person. And after drinking it, I decided to

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2: 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That's the way I like it. Shout out to French Montana and Max B. It's Ever Since You Left Me.

0: 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I'm Kayla. And coming up this hour, I got your chance to win ASAP Rocky tickets. 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
2: 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I got your chance to win ASAP Rocky tickets coming up in two songs. Right now, Sienna Spyro is down this hill. Good.

0: 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All right, so I have your chance to win ASAP Rocky tickets. 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

0: 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So 11 o'clock tonight, Akon is joining me on the new hit list. I've been waiting for this day. I mean, I don't have to tell you how much of a legend Akon is. And after all these years, he's back with a new album that just dropped a couple weeks ago. He's also going on tour with Neo. It's the Nights Like This tour. So there's a lot to talk. Oh, and new song, Ringtone, which is a banger. So clearly a lot to talk to him about. It's going to be a lot of fun. So 11 o'clock with Akon on the new hit list.
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2: 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He's also nominated for Collaboration of the Year with David Guetta and Tones and I. Shout out to Teddy Swims. Here's his latest, Mr. Know-It-All on 102.7 KISS FM.

0: 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My name is Kayla.
1: Voice. What?
0: And I'm Akon's
1: That came out of nowhere, Kayla. Like, you sound like a superstar.
0: Really? Thank you. Straight That's an up. Honor coming from you.
1: Thank you.
0: You are a legend, and it is so amazing that I get to sit in front of you. I'm excited about your album, the songs that are out.
1: That's what's
0: up. So we're going to talk about it all.
1: No, let's talk.
0: But first, we were just discussing how you are going here, there, everywhere.
1: Right.
0: What, in the midst of this album rollout, what does your life look like?
1: The album rollouts are always the most hectic.
0: Okay.
1: You know what I mean?
0: Yeah.
1: Because you got to put the information out. People got to know what's coming. So it's a lot of work put in. So yeah, it looks really, really busy.
0: Yeah. You're traveling to
1: nonstop
0: Asia.
1: So, this place, doing press. All week in LA. Now we're going to New York. We're going to be there for a week. Then the UK, all that for a whole week. Then Australia, all that for a whole week. Then Asia, all that for a week. Then India.
0: Oh my goodness.
1: Then Africa. Then the tour.
0: I always wonder, like a legend like you, that you've been doing it for a long time, does it ever get... How do you not get complacent? How does you keep going with the press, with the press runs and going here, there, everywhere after all this time?
1: Well, understanding, first of all, that this is what it is now. This is your life.
0: Yeah.
1: Just accept it.
0: Yeah.
1: You know what I mean? Because the moment you don't accept it, it's a wrap.
0: And you have to enjoy it. I mean, you've been doing it for so long. Like, if you're not doing it, enjoying it, then what is the point?
1: What's the point? Right. Straight up. Yeah, man.
0: So, new album, Beautiful Day.
1: Yeah.
0: So, what has the process been leading up to this specific album? And how does it differentiate than any other album that you put out?
1: Well, the process was really simple. I think the process always come organically. Because I always got something going on, right? So, now that me and Neil was about to go on this tour, I said, you know what? I need to drop this album now. Mm. Like, why wait to December? Because maybe December I could drop another album.
0: Hello.
1: I've been going so long, right? So, yeah, so that was the process. I just thought about it and I said, okay, we're going to move right on to it. But this album actually, I think that from a differentiation, is that a word?
0: Different.
1: Point of view? Differentiation point of view?
0: I think it's a different point of view.
1: We don't need the Asian part of it. No, from a different point of view, you're going to be able to definitely hear not only the growth, but you can hear the range of where I am mentally, musically today and spiritually where I'm at musically today. Because I brought the content back to music, more of the substance. I just feel like a lot of music today just didn't have the substance that related to everyday people.
0: Okay.
1: And I kind of wanted to bring that concept back again.
0: Well, Akon's hanging out all hour. It's the new hit list.

0: hanging out on the new hit list. So we like to spotlight up-and-coming artists on this show. So is there an artist that you have your eye on right now?
1: Yo, it's a group called Simeon that are f***ing amazing. They got a song out called Sugar, and I'm so waiting, looking forward to the EP.

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2: Akon is in the building, and we're going to talk more about his new album, Beautiful Day, coming up. But first, we got to do this new banger right here. 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

0: New music by Akon. That was Ringtone on 102.7 Kiss FM. All right, Akon's here right now. We're talking about his new album. Gotta talk about this song because it is a vibe. Tell me about how it came to be.
1: So Ringtone actually came about because my phone rings 50,000 times a day. And it rings so much that this ringtone got embedded in my head to the point where every time I heard it, naturally as a songwriter, I just started writing melodies and songs to it. And then one day I said, you know what? Let me just really write something to this and let it become like an anthem. You know what I mean? And I went to the studio and I laid this record. And I also thought this could actually be a ringtone on my phone. So when my phone now rings, I would want to hear the phone ring just to hear my song. And that's how the concept came about. And yes, it's going to be a monster record. And mind you now, this ringtone is on a billion phones. So there's no way the song is not going to be popular.
0: Right.
1: So business, it just made logical sense.
0: Oh my God. I haven't had like a song ringtone
1: right.
0: in years, but I might have to add that as like my
1: note. I swear you will. I promise you will.
0: Nobody has done that in such a long time. Okay, so what makes this song your favorite or one of the ones that you wanted to put out first? Because there had to been a reason why this is first.
1: Yeah, I put it out first because I feel like everyone's going to be able to relate to this record immediately.
0: Okay.
1: And I like to put out records that people can actually relate to. I think those records are always the ones that got a higher chance of really doing very well. You know what I mean?
0: I hear you. Well, more with Akon after the break. It's the new hit list. No mo.
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28: 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I just...

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It's a new hit list on 102.7 Kiss FM. Did you hear that Olivia Rodrigo is throwing a prom? I want to go. I want to get all dressed up and be named prom queen. I mean, I haven't been to prom since like 15 years ago when I graduated high school. 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

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I'm Kayla. We're going to talk more with Akon coming up about his new album, his tour with Neo that's coming up soon. It's called the Nights Like This Tour. So stay close. Right now, the latest by Teddy Swims, Mr. Know-It-All on the new hit list.

0: It's a new hit list on 102.7 Kiss FM. I'm Kayla. I'm here with Akon. So you're going on tour.
1: Yes.
0: Nice like this tour.
1: Oh, man, we're about to kill it.
0: How did that link up happen?
1: Because we both was actually about to go out on our own tour. Like, literally. You know, me and Neo go back like 20 years. And we both was about to go out on our own tour. And we thought about it. Like, oh, wouldn't it be crazy if we just went out together? Mm-hmm. I was like, hell yeah. Okay, so why ain't we? Yeah, why ain't we? So we both called our agents. We're like, yeah, we got to make this thing work, right? So then we thought about, so how are we going to do it? Like, you know what? You going to go first or I'm going to go first? And I was like, no, we're going to do it together on the same stage. And we're going to just keep swapping hits.
0: Wow.
1: And make this a real party, a real festival. Like, we want something that people going to really enjoy. Like, this is going to be a night like this.
0: Wow.
1: And we just came up with the concept and we ran with it.
0: Two iconic powerhouses
1: on one
0: stage.
1: It's going to be so fun.
0: That is going to be amazing.
1: Because we both got records that's like nostalgic, that reminds you of some type of memory in your life.
0: Yes.
1: So it's going to be one of the moments. I just feel like this is going to probably be one of the biggest tours of the year.
0: For somebody that is seeing you for the very first time during this tour versus someone who has been to a million Akon shows.
1: Right.
0: What do you want each of those people to walk away feeling like after the show?
1: No, I'm already knowing this is going to be a memory for them. I'm knowing this already. It's not even a question. Like, I don't even have to describe it to them, but I will tell you, don't come to expect anything. You know what I mean? Just come prepared for everything. I promise you.
0: Okay. Akon, thank you so much. We're excited
1: yes.
0: about the project. Appreciate you for hanging out with me.
1: You know it.
0: It's the new hit list.
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0: What's good? 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It is Natalia filling in for Kayla. Hope you're having a great Wednesday. Technically Wednesday. It's still like Cinco de Mayo though too, right? You might be out and about. If you are, I hope you're having fun. I hope you're being safe, right? Who cares that we got work tomorrow, right? We're in the overnights. Hey, if you want to hit me up with a song request, let me know at Hey Natalia, HeyNatalia. I'm on IG. Let me know. 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
2: 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Now it's here. This is Bring Your Love, Madonna, Sabrina Carpenter on KISS.

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2: All right, so One Republic is going to have two nights at the Hollywood Bowl this summer, September 11th and 12th. I can already see it. Everyone in the crowd is singing along to this one. It's Need Your Love on KISS.

0: All right, what's good? 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It is Natalia filling in for Kayla. You know, later today, Dodgers are going to be playing an early game. So while you're at work, I don't know, try to sneak it in. Your official home for Dodger baseball is AM 570 LA Sports. And this morning, back-to-back world champion Dodgers taking on the Astros in Houston. 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Let me tell you this. Sometimes I'll be like driving around doing what I need to do when the game is on. I listen there and it sounds so good. All right, stay right here. Bruno Mars and Zara Larsson coming up next.
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Have you ever had a fake ID? Oh, well, don't say anything. I can't say anything. I'm not going to incriminate myself, but I just saw this story. 29 teens were busted with fake IDs in a sushi restaurant. What? Use a fake ID to go in a sushi? Maybe sake bombs, I guess? Let's kiss.

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0: All right, not to be corny or anything, but these gas prices need to be low, low, low, right? What's up? It is 102.7 KISS FM, LA's number one hit music station. It is Natalia filling in for Kayla. Yeah, sometimes I'm corny like that, but you know what? We got that money. We got that $102 gas card going down every Friday for Free Gas Friday. This is your chance to win some gas money, right? 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I mean, it goes other places, right? 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All right. The latest from Olivia Rodrigo, Drop Dead, coming up next. Stay here. It's KISS.
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2: 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I think she looks good. This is Ella Langley. She's in Texas on 102.7 KISS FM.

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And I know a lot of people thought that Taylor Swift was going to show up to the Met Gala. I didn't think so. I mean, come on. She's like busy planning a wedding, right? It's Opalite.

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2: 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So Harry Styles is engaged to Zoe Kravitz, right? He's got this song called American Girls. 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Is this like coincidence or was it like done on purpose? Because I kind of think that's the cutest thing ever. 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
2: So still like no word on whether or not she's going to be on this Toy Story 5 soundtrack, right? Okay. It's Taylor Swift, Elizabeth Taylor on KISS.

0: some big rumors about Rihanna right now. I am wanting to believe. What's up? It is 102.7 KISS FM, LA's number one hit music station. This is Natalia filling in for Kayla. Did you see these? Apparently, Rihanna gonna drop an album on May 15th. I think this is a rumor, though. I want to believe it because obviously it's been 10 years since we've gotten a new album from Riri, but it's the same day that Drake is dropping an album, so I just feel like maybe someone on the internet made this up just to, I don't know, make things up. Because I don't know. I don't believe it. I want to believe it, though. I want it to be so true because, Riri, we want that new music, and we know you've been in the studio, girl. Let's go. All right, coming up on the way, some Zara Larsson and Bruno Mars next. Hold on.
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All right, the news always finds a way to scare me. Did you see this rabies warning after an infected bat was found in Pasadena? What? I know I don't really have to worry, but still, it kind of just creeps me out a little bit. 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

0: 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It is 102.7 KISS FM, LA's number one hit music station. This is Natalia hanging out with you. There might be some people, just like more people than usual, up right now because it was Cinco de Mayo yesterday, right? You're being safe out there, are you? Yes? Hit me up. Let me know what you're up to. What part of LA are you listening from? Can I get a song request on for you? 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It's kind of like top right. You tap that. 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It's 102.7 KISS FM. 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

0: 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It is 102.7 Kiss FM, LA's number one hit music station. It's Natalia filling in for Kayla. Hey, I just want to give you that heads up. You know JoJo, like in the afternoon, right? You know our man JoJo on the radio. He's got tickets to see Olivia Rodrigo at Inwood Zone. And I know those tickets went on sale, pre-sale yesterday, technically, right? And they go on sale to the general public tomorrow, May 7th. But JoJo's got your chance to win. So make sure to check out JoJo on the radio tomorrow in the afternoon, 3 to 7, because you never know, you can win them tickets. All right, coming up on the way, going to do Drop Dead from Olivia Rodrigo next on Kiss.
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I used to think about immature things. 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
2: 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Actually, Dominic dropped it in 2018, and now everyone is loving it. 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

0: right. Is gas like bumming you out? Yeah, I know, me too. What's up? It's 102.7 Kiss FM, LA's number one hit music station. I find myself like waiting till the last minute to fill up gas too, because I feel like, oh, it's going to change. It's going to lower. 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No, that's why we got Free Gas Friday. 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

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I'm obsessed with it, especially the Shakira track. That is just, chef's kiss right there. It's 102.7 KISS FM, Zara Larsson, Midnight Sun.

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0: All right, what's up? It's 102.7 KISS FM, LA's number one hit music station. It's Natalia filling in for Kayla. 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

0: All right, what's up? Good morning. I can say that, right? Some people are just waking up, maybe. What's up? It is 102.7 KISS FM, LA's number one hit music station. This is Natalia filling in for Kayla. I want to give you a little heads up because some people have been asking me about this, our contest tab. They're like, wait, what is that? 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Like, you can see tickets to Olivia Rodrigo, BTS. We got, and it changes all the time. There are so many things up for grabs right now, and people don't know about it. Go win something. Click that contest tab. And then just also make sure to set us as that number one preset. That way, we'll always be like one tap away. All right. Kelly Rowland, Nelly, going to do a little throwback from them coming up on the way. Also got some Bruno Mars next on KISS.
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Second date update. That's what we're going to do next. If you are out in the dating world, it is not great. I know, especially when you get blown off. Like, why? What happened? He was at Game Changer in Sherman Oaks with friends watching the Dodgers and met the most amazing woman. She also loved the Dodgers. Then it went wrong. What happened? Kiss next.

0: 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Mikey is on the line in Sherman Oaks. So, Mikey, thanks for coming on. Second date update. It's just not fun to date. I mean, it sounds great until you actually have to go do it. So, Mikey, you met her, Dodger fan, took her to a game, had a great time. And then what? You asked her out a second time and she's blowing you off, or she said no? What happened?
1: Okay, yeah. So, I guess let's talk about it, right? So, I was at the bar, right? And I came back from from the bathroom, right? And she's sitting in my seat, right? So I said, hey, I was like, you're in my seat. And she goes, prove it. So the place was packed, right? And we basically ended up sharing a bar stool. Like, we just kind of, it was like a cute thing, right? And then we flirted the whole game.
0: Right.
1: And then at one point I said to her, I was like, all right, if the Dodgers win this game, you'll go out on a date with me. Like, kind of like joking or whatever, right? It was a joke because we were up ahead like 6-2 in the eighth. So it was like obviously a joke. She agreed, though, and they won, so she gave me her number.
0: And then what?
1: All right, so my work gets tickets, like, sometimes, right? So I asked, and I got lucky, right? So we went to the Dodgers-Cubs game on that Friday, and I was going to get a Dodger dog, and I assumed that she'd get, like, a salad or something. But she also ordered a Dodger dog, and I was like, oh, no, I'm in trouble, right? I mean, it was great. Like, right, like, we talked a lot. We cheered. We yelled at the umps. I ran into my cousin. Like, could not have been a better night, right? So we walked back to my car, right, which is it's a long walk, right? And I'm holding her hand just for a minute, and she's kind of like, she kind of like found an excuse to like stop holding my hand, right? And so then I kissed her goodnight, and when I dropped her off, it seemed like her heart kind of wasn't in it, you know? So like,
0: yeah.
1: I don't know, something happened towards the end of the game. I really don't know what it was. I want this to work, but it felt weird. Great day, and then ended real weird.
0: Well, bro, she's not into you. It sounds like she's just not vibing. I mean, she gave it a shot. Doesn't sound like she's into you. I mean, she gave you the courtesy kiss, but I'll find out. I mean, you like her. Let's find out if something went wrong or if it's just not there. You know, many times it's just not there. It's no one's fault.
1: Y'all can help me find out, though, because the date was great.
0: In your view, but did she think so? We'll call her. We'll get her on the phone. We'll ask her next.
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1: So I want to jump into this. My man Mikey here, he goes and meets this woman named Jocelyn. They end up going to a Dodger game, both Dodger fans. He said it was a great date. The game was amazing. And afterwards, they kissed. He said, though, when they kissed, he didn't feel she was feeling it. He didn't think she was into it.
2: That's the worst.
1: And so maybe she courtesy kissed and is now blowing him off. She won't commit to a second date. He thinks, wait, everything went perfectly. It has to be something else. What is it? I don't know, guys. Chemistry sometimes just isn't there. You know, you can't force it.
2: Can't.
1: So, Mike, I got her on the phone. Be very quiet. Let me talk to her here. We're all going to talk to her, okay? Hang on. Jocelyn, good morning, and thank you for agreeing to come on Kiss FM. It's Ryan, it's Sissany, and Tanya. You're on the air with us. How are you?
3: I'm doing well. How about yourself?
1: We're doing great. Thank you. So we're calling you about a guy named Mikey that you went on a date with to the Dodger game.
3: Yeah, Dodger dude.
1: Tell me about Mikey. What do you like about this guy?
3: Yeah, he's a good dude. He's not my dude, but yeah, he's a good dude.
1: Did you kiss him?
3: Well, what do you think I do? Kiss and tell?
1: Yeah, if you wouldn't mind.
3: Okay, yeah. Okay. Yeah, we kissed.
1: How was the kiss?
3: It was fine. I don't know. I feel a little weird talking about him on the radio.
1: I do, too. I do, too. Believe me. Yeah. So, listen, Jocelyn, he's not your guy. Why? Is there a reason?
3: I mean, I was having a good time, and then he got this text from his cousin, and apparently his cousin was at the game, and so he went to say hi to him, and then he was gone for, like, 3 innings.
1: So he was not so courteous. He disappeared for a while.
3: Yeah, like, why not bring me along and we can both say hi to your cousin and then we'll come back to the seats. Like, it's not that deep.
1: It's not so considerate. I understand. Okay, yeah. So no shot to go out with him again, right?
3: Yeah, I don't think so.
1: Understood. And Mikey's on the phone right now. Mikey, you just heard Jocelyn say, did you kind of leave her hanging for 3 innings?
4: Yeah, listen, she's right. I was pretty stupid. Like, you're right, but I didn't think you'd want to meet my family on, like, a first date. Like, it seemed like a lot, you know?
1: Yeah,
3: I mean, but it's your cousin. It wasn't your mom. It would have been fine.
1: So that's a long time to disappear.
2: Three innings. Yeah, three
1: innings. By the way, I wouldn't want you to leave me for 3 innings at the game, bro.
4: No, I know, honestly, I know, but he's a talker. Like, I was trying to get away, I swear, but, like, he kind of just ropes you in a little bit.
3: Yeah, but it was borderline humiliating. I actually thought that maybe you'd abandon me, and then I was thinking about how I was going to get home.
1: So, look, Mikey.
4: I mean, I would never do that, all right? Like, listen, I admit, like, I'm young, I'm a little naive, but I'm a bit of a work in progress, maybe, but, like, I can learn, I can do better, I swear. And I would have never left you there, and I can do better, I put that.
3: That's the thing. I think I deserve better than a work in progress. Like, I want a fully formed man. I don't want a project, you know, but good luck. Wishing you well, and go Dodgers.
1: Well, thank you, Jocelyn, for coming on with us. I appreciate that.
3: Of course.
1: Yeah, thank you for your candor. Mikey, yeah, she's not for you. I'm glad that didn't work out. It's good news, okay? It's good news.
4: Yeah, I guess so, man. Hey, thank you anyway.
1: Yeah, work in progress. We all are, bro. We all are a work in progress. It's Kiss FM. That's a second date update. At least they know.
2: Not
1: wasting any time.
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3: So just in case you haven't heard, the closure continues for our friends traveling out of Pedro in towards Wilmington. It's the 110 freeway heading north right at Channel Street. It's only the northbound side that is closed. They were able to reopen up the southbound side yesterday. And we're hearing that, you know, there's a chance maybe later on this afternoon for the reopening up of those lanes on that northbound side. But the north will remain closed for this morning's commute. The Atlantic on-ramp to that 91 freeway heading east, that's going to be taken up with a crash. It looks like that's kind of a busy spot anyway. We know that that 5 northbound side at Sheldon Street is where we have this tie-up that's now taking up the carpool and left lanes. They're saying they can't clear it on their own. There is a fatality crash investigation for our friends moving through North Hollywood, Magnolia, right off the 170. And so the 170 north, the on and off ramps are closed because of it. 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I'm Ginger Chan. 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
4: Thank you, Ginger. A little bit warmer today. Seal Beach, high of 68. Pasadena, high of 74. And right now, it's 52 in Hollywood.
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0: moment.
1: Yeah, I think that's so beautiful.
0: Yeah, but this is the, I just worry, 12. Anyway, the thing is, last night I really got worried because she started to, I heard her dry heaving. And she got sick last night twice, and I don't know why. I thought maybe it was her, I don't know if her food was spoiled or if she ate a piece of grass. So that kept me up. I mean, I don't know what it's like to have children, but
2: is
0: that
2: it like
0: worried
2: a dog?
0: Me all night.
2: Well, is it like a cough?
0: It was not a cough. It was, and then, by the way, she won't drink water. Like, that happens to me. I need water right away.
2: Right, yeah.
0: She won't want water after it either. It's very tricky to get her to drink water. I have to put water in her food to get her to get all the water. Anyway,
2: well, you should
0: I don't
2: take
0: know
2: it like it could be a collapsed tracheum.
1: Well, it also could be nothing. No. It also could be nothing.
0: I like Tanya's version.
1: Sunny throws up all the time, and it's like nothing.
2: But listen, my dog is 11, and he has a collapsed tracheum, and we have to give him medication now for it.
0: Okay, well, not
2: very common.
0: Has that. Hey,
2: well, take him to the vet.
0: Yes, I understand. I actually texted the vet, and the vet said, "Let's see what happens tomorrow."
1: Yeah.
0: And here we are. So this just happened. I mean, here we are. But you know what troubles me is that. Your pet can't tell you.
1: I know.
0: Your kid can kind of tell you.
2: Yeah, well, not only like babies, but I get it.
0: No, but like it's difficult, right? A baby cannot tell you, but it's difficult when you can't communicate at all. Like, but you just know, right? You have a feeling. So I'll try mouth tape tonight and see if that helps.
2: Yeah, put mouth tape on Georgia too. See if that fixes the issue.
0: Oh my gosh, no. We are paying your bills. Let's go. Next.
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0: off tougher than normal for our friends who are traveling the 110 freeway through areas of Pedro, and that's because of that sig alert that continues. Remember, everybody's being taken off the freeway on that 110 northbound side at Channel Street because of the fire that took place Tuesday evening. Monday evening, because it was all morning yesterday and all day, and then today, it looks like it will continue to be a busy drive, at least for the northbound side. South, you're okay. The 101 freeway heading south right at that 560 split, so heading out of Boyle Heights in towards East LA. It looks like we had some debris that was in lanes and maybe some people slowing down because of that debris. There is a report of a fire 10 westbound side right about Grand Avenue, kind of a big deal here. Let me just see. 22 westbound side past that 557 split. We have reports of some kind of stall or something like that in lanes, and the reason things are a little bit slow. 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
1: Thank you, Ginger. It's going to be nice today. Riverside, a high of 77. Long Beach, a high of 72. And right now, it's 53 in Hollywood.
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0: Olivia in Santa Ana, good morning.
1: Hi.
0: So your ex wants his hoodie back, huh?
1: Yeah. He texted me asking if he could get it back.
0: Is this symbolic of him wanting to rekindle?
2: Oh.
1: I think so. I don't know. I can't tell if it was just about the hoodie or if he's like testing the waters.
0: How long ago did you break up? How many weeks have gone by, months have gone by since you heard from him?
1: It was like September, early September. So.
0: And all he said was, hey, can I get my hoodie back?
1: Yeah. He was like, hey, random question. Do you still have my hoodie? And he's like, oh, it's my favorite. I was looking all over for it. And he's like, adding
2: he wants you back. He wants to reconnect. So
0: this is a get back move.
3: Like
0: this
3: a
0: is
3: hoodie? A total get Come back on.
1: Move. You think?
3: How did it end with you guys? How did it end? Were you guys good or not?
1: No,
3: good?
1: It wasn't like a big fight or anything. It was just kind of fizzled and.
3: Oh, okay, so he didn't like cheat on you or anything?
1: No. We just kind of stopped talking for a little while and. We've had zero contact, and then, like, out of nowhere, he texts me.
3: Balls in your court.
0: Look.
1: I think so, yeah. I don't know. I still think about him, and I never, like, unfollowed him or deleted our photos or anything. So I'm like, is this a sign? You know? He's trying to reconnect.
0: Yes,
1: it is. Am I reading too much into a question?
0: I can tell you from loose experience, yes.
2: No, do share.
0: No, I'm just saying I've had things disappear. And if I don't want to reconnect, I don't hunt the sweater
2: Literally,
0: down.
2: Literally, you just no. don't care.
0: If I do, out of the blue, I'm available to drive by and pick it up anytime.
1: Mm-hmm. Yeah, because like, there's like all these stories of women just keeping men's hoodies and stuff like that. It's because they don't want to come back to them. But like,
0: so Olivia, let's just, this is a clear sign. What are you going to do?
1: I mean, I'm going to give him his hoodie, but probably ask him out for coffee or something.
0: Well, if he's coming over to get the hoodie, just have it there.
3: Yeah, or like we can just meet at coffee and bring him the hoodie.
1: Yeah. And like talk it out.
0: Well, the door is open. You want to get back together with the guy? You want to at least evaluate the option?
3: Sounds like it.
1: I mean, I want to evaluate, sure.
0: Good. Then he made the first move. It was a good move. Now let's see where it goes from there. Olivia, clear sign. Good luck.
1: Cool, thanks.
3: He's lucky that she still had the hoodie, because all my ex's hoodies and clothes, like, those were shot down the trash chute in my apartment.
0: Yeah, they were shredded and down the chute.
2: No, right. I kept all mine.
3: No way. You still have them?
2: No, not now.
3: Okay.
0: Do we believe you?
3: Oh, wow. God. You have lost Ryan's trust.
0: I mean, I didn't keep them. I kept them. I didn't keep them.
3: I kept them, but I kept them one.
2: I did keep them in the past. Like, when I newly was dating Robbie, I had old stuff from old guys in my closet to give him.
0: Why were the guys so
3: old? To give to Robbie?
2: Yeah.
0: Why do you have old men's clothes?
3: Why are you giving Robbie old men's clothes?
0: So confused.
2: First of all, they're not old men. They're old
3: lovers.
2: Previous lovers. Yes,
3: why would your new lover want your old lover's clothes?
2: He didn't necessarily know they were previous lovers. He just thought they were big baggy sweats.
0: How old were these lovers?
3: Ew.
2: It was not about their age. It was about the past. Old meaning past.
3: You were giving them clothes?
0: Can we break on this? It is Kiss FM.
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0: 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Here's KTLA's Ginger Chan.
1: I mean, it's crazy that all morning long we were talking about this fire along the 110 freeway, right? And it is still here at times, and I have a reporter there. Sometimes the smoke kicks up just a little bit. But in general, it is the structural integrity issue and just making sure that everybody's out of that tunnel before they can say, yes, everything should be reopened. So 110 North, the closure is still at Channel Street. And so if it was me, look, I'm coming through Pedro. I wouldn't even get on that 110. I see delays, all right? So what I would do is I would take Gaffey Street, which runs a little bit to the west, run Gaffey Street to the north all the way up until I get to Anaheim Street. How about even PCH? When I get to those streets, I would turn right, or at least I would go east. Those will both take you over to will both take you over to that 110 freeway again. I've been in Pedro many times. I think that's a pretty good alternate, especially at this hour. Now, the northbound side of the 110 at Carson Street is where we have this debris that's now in the right lane. It's kicking in and out of the right lane. And yeah, that's part of the reason things are still slow here. 405 North at Getty Center Drive. It looks to us like there is another kind of debris that's in lanes. All around, that's going to be a busy drive. I saw the 101 through the valley, and that's a pretty tough one as well. And then tracking that drive on the 91, the westbound side at Lakeview Avenue, we have reports of a stall in the right lane. 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I'm Ginger Chan. 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
2: Thank you, Ginger. A beautiful day in Lakewood. A high of 72. A little bit warmer for you in Glendale. A high of 74. And right now, it's 54 in Hollywood.
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0: 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Now, Sissany, should we just do this here? Because a lot's got to happen.
1: I don't know what to do at this point.
0: So there's a spider in your kid's room. I saw a. I don't know what it was. A snail or something? I thought it was a camera.
1: A what?
0: I thought it was a camera in the ceiling.
1: Oh, a camera, but it was like a snail
0: like,
1: or a bug,
0: you know, like
1: or something?
0: A spy cam or something?
1: Right,
0: like,
1: right, right.
0: Put a camera on my ceiling. As it turns out, it was like a ladybug.
1: Oh, well, that's cute. Those bring good luck.
0: Check my vision. All right, what happened with the spider?
1: So yesterday, we hear a big scream, and Aza and Savea, my 7 and 4-year-old, they share a room together. And so Aza screams and goes, "Daddy, a spider! It's a black widow!" In like full freak out mode.
0: Is it a black widow?
1: That's just what they say. They see a spider and everything's a black widow. So I was honestly, I was like in the bathroom and I was like not even concerned. I was like, oh, Michael will deal with it. And he did. So he goes in there to try to, he's like, it's behind the dollhouse. And so they're like moving the dollhouse and then there was no spider. And he's like, I don't see it. And then whatever, moved on. He's like, I didn't get it. And they were like kind of freaking out. So then an hour later, same thing again. So he goes, he sees the spider this time and it zooms into the closet. So now it's like lost in the closet. And it's, he's like, I don't know, man, there's too much stuff in there.
0: Yeah, like, he's got to go sleep with that thing in there laying eggs.
1: So he just left it, and the girls are like so terrified. They didn't sleep in their room last night. They refused to go in there and get any of their pajamas, and so I had to go get their pajamas out for them because they won't go in the closet now.
2: I would do the
0: spider's
2: same.
0: Half their. I mean, the spider is big to them.
1: Yeah, I'm sure it is. And but I was like, how are we going to deal with this? Do we just lie to them and say like we got the spider?
0: You close it off, tape down the door where the space is, and say it's all concealed in the chamber.
1: Yeah, but I mean. I don't think that's, we need to get this spider.
0: Right, here's my takeaway.
1: Or I just say we got it and we just move on.
0: There's two things you
2: can
0: do.
2: No, you can't do that.
0: They're both about lying to your kids.
2: No.
0: Yeah.
1: All parents do is lie to their kids.
2: I'm going to ask ChatGPT, how do you lure a spider?
0: Little time, just lie to your kid. And the other thing I just realized, I'm going to need a husband.
1: Oh, yeah. Where the hell's your husband?
0: What am I going to do when a squirrel's in the wall?
1: A squirrel.
0: What am I going to do? I can't get the squirrel out. I'll be afraid of the squirrel. I need a husband.
1: Yeah, well, or just a wife that's willing to do that as well. Could go both ways.
0: But it could be, yeah.
1: So you're not the guy. Like, you're like, if I married you,
0: I'm
1: like
0: not
1: you.
0: The guy. I mean, look, a spider doesn't freak me out these days. A snake, I am not your guy.
1: Oh, no. A snake, I don't think is anybody's. I don't, you call
0: rat,
1: somebody for that.
0: A rat or a mouse, I am not your guy. But I need you to tell me. Hey. I'm going to need a husband to deal with that stuff. I mean, accepting applications now.
1: Exactly.
0: Tubbs, you want to be my husband?
3: I'm taken.
0: I don't need you like that. I don't want those things. I just want you to get the squirrel.
1: Tubbs is your husband.
0: But I don't want the things that she wants from you. Probably just want you to protect me from the...
1: He brings you...

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0: we go. Kiss. 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Going to share it. Quote of the day. We move on. All right. We don't sit here. I'm going to tell you what I saw and then we move on. So if you're in a relationship, they looked at the ages of people who have affairs. It took some time to study this. And they found a consistent pattern. Do you want to know? If you do, here it comes.
1: Okay.
0: People are most likely to cheat when their age ends in the number 9. And they started studying at 29. Then 39.
1: 49.
0: Then 49 and 59.
1: Wow, that's interesting.
0: They're more likely to make a big life change. And I think if you think about, like, I mean, you do look at those decade turns with a different lens. But do you do that?
1: I don't look at them like with an infidelity lens.
0: No. But I'm saying, like, you look at life differently. And they're saying that because people start reevaluating their life, they're more likely to do that.
1: If they're unhappy in their relationship.
0: Correct.
2: Yeah, I could see that.
0: So I'm just saying, hone in on the 9s.
1: Michael's 39.
0: Well, he looks great.
1: Everything's been great.
0: He looks 29, that guy. Looks great. Michael, you do look good.
1: That was my plan when I met him.
0: On the 9s, because you were dating younger.
1: We meant when we were 25 and 23. I was like, you are going to be a hot 40-year-old.
0: He is. That skin is baby skin.
1: It's baby.
0: Baby skin, man. All right, today's quote. Finish this sentence. If I wasn't afraid, I would be... That is your direction.
1: Oh, wow.
0: If I wasn't afraid, I would be blank. That's your direction.
1: Okay.

0: It is 102.7 Kiss FM this morning, rolling up on 7 o'clock. Let's get to the headlines, Sissany. What's happening?
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2: Well, the first phase of the D-Line extension connecting Koreatown and Beverly Hills will open on Friday with new stations at Wilshire and La Brea, Wilshire Fairfax, and Wilshire La Cienega. California drivers may soon have the option of Disneyland-themed license plates, which proceeds are going to be going to support children's hospitals. Five publishing houses are suing Meta, alleging the company illegally used millions of copyrighted works to train its AI language system. And LA officials honored the family behind Casa Vega restaurant by renaming an intersection in Sherman Oaks as Vega Square to celebrate the restaurant's 70 years in business here in Los Angeles. And now a look at traffic with KTLA's Ginger Chan.
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4: So Orange County does look pretty good still. There was one little hiccup that was kind of making a mess of the drive along Main Street right at that 5 heading north, okay? So it's just like this hit-and-run crash. Driver did everything right, the one that stayed on the scene, I should say. And then the other thing I'm seeing, just a tiny slowdown for that 405 freeway heading south and towards Westminster, but then close to Mesa. Irvine, you look really good. 60 West, right about Milliken Avenue, is where we have reports of a big rig that ended up conking out. Not a big deal, but it is something we're watching for everybody. 605 southbound side at Carson Street, so kind of into the Long Beach, Hawaiian Gardens area. That's where we have reports that there is a stall partially sticking out of lanes. Always worth us mentioning it, right? The 110. North at Channel Street, the lanes are still blocked here because of that fire from Monday night. 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
2: Thank you, Ginger. A beautiful day, a lot warmer than yesterday. Whittier, a high of 79. Burbank, a high of 77. And right now, it is 54 in Hollywood.
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0: 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We just love hearing the roommate stories and the stories of being underage, not being able to have any sort of beer or alcohol that we talked about with Sophia, our intern. And she comes from a rave into work every now and then. It's just fun stuff.
1: Oh,
0: but there are tragedies when it comes to roommates as well. Sophia, I lived with, how many people was it? Tiny says
1: five.
0: Tanaz, Louis, Tiffany, Andrea, and me. There were five of us in Santa Monica. When I moved out here, we all lived together, and actually it was quite fun because there was always somebody around you could hang with. They had two guys and three girls, and you know, their friends, our friends. It was kind of a fun deal. It's pretty social, but we also had a little bit of drama. Now, you had something disgusting happen in the kitchen. We had our own shelves with names on them, so you didn't take anything from anybody's shelf, except Tanaz took my Chinese chicken salad from that place that does the Chinese chicken salad, Chin Chin.
1: Love Chin Chin.
0: What happened with you, Sophia, and your roommates?
2: We're usually like that, too. So we all have our own pots and pans set besides one of our roommates.
0: No sharing.
2: Yeah. So she always asks us, she's like, oh, can I use your pot? Can I use your pan? And I'm like, okay, like, sure, whatever. I don't care.
0: You have to be careful when someone in California says, can I use your pot?
2: Thankfully, I see it.
0: So what happened?
2: So she cooks with it, and she cooks like her pastas, her soups, her chicken, and this and that. And she makes a mess in the pan, right?
0: Yeah.
2: And then she'll just leave it in the sink.
1: No.
2: And doesn't wash it.
1: That is criminal.
2: And then
0: for how long?
2: For like up to like 3 to 5 days.
0: Doesn't
2: that crust over? It smells. It's gross. And I tell her, I'm like, hey, wash the pan. You know, I need to cook for myself. She's like, oh, I'll do it. I'm just going to do my homework, and then I'll do it right after.
0: Okay, now how can you get rid of people?
1: Not well, so can't. Easy.
2: She's my best friend.
1: You tell her she can't use your pot anymore.
0: Yeah, she's got to get, she cannot share your kitchen. That, first of all, I am guilty of leaving stuff and have, when we had roommates, of leaving stuff stack up in the sink until the end of the day the next morning, but never over 2 days.
1: No, that's just criminal.
0: When you come down in the morning, it is the worst feeling to see that sink all stacked up and the smell. And then we start taking it all up, the layers of pots and pans inside the sink, and get the gunk underneath.
1: Yeah, like a fly comes out. Like, it's so
3: this
1: gross.
3: Is why, though, it's best maybe not to room with your best friend.
1: That's not true. I was roommates for 5 years with my best friend.
0: Yeah, but if the thing goes bad like this, she's afraid to address it.
3: Beck and I live next door to each other with separate roommates because we knew we were just, I'm very clean and she's very messy. So we never wanted to like.
0: Are you just trying to smoke her out, like wait long enough, Sophia, till she just has to desperately clean it?
2: Yeah, that's what I do all the time because I'm not going to clean it for her.
0: But five days, you might want to be, you might need to clean it yourself and just move on.
1: Yeah.
0: It's funny. It does make me happy that like all those things that we did live through, everybody else, you have to deal with that to appreciate the other side.
1: It's true.
3: But I also feel like those things turn into your relationship.
0: When
3: you get married, like Robbie and I we've had to like learn how to live together in terms of like, how long do you leave the dishes? Do you wash them right away? Like all that kind of stuff.
1: Sure.
0: I can't wait for marriage. All right, coming up next, let's pay some bills.
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1: Thank you, Ginger. It's going to be nice today in Santa Monica, a high of 71. Redlands, warmer for you inland, a high of 77. And right now it's 56 in Hollywood.
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Who's responsible for replacing stolen sunglasses if your friend had them when they were stolen? I think your friend. Julie's got that question on line 11 next. 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

0: 102.7 Kiss FM LA. Got Julie on the phone here in Downey. Good morning, Julie. Seacrest with you. How you doing?
1: Hey, I'm good. How are you?
0: Good. We got Sisney and Tanya along for the ride.
2: Hey. So hey.
0: You lend your friend sunglasses and someone stole them while your friend had them.
1: Yeah. Those were my favorite pair of sunglasses. My grandma gave them to me.
0: So what's the concern in question here?
1: I just think she should buy me a new pair because it meant we're friends, so it was so valuable to me. And I just feel like she owes me one, you know?
0: I agree with you. You're right. Have you not said that to her? She not offer? Not a good friend to not offer to replace the stolen product that was in her possession.
1: Well, everyone's telling me to let go of this, but, you know, obviously I'm still hung up on it. So I'm still trying to debate if I want to confront her.
2: So she had your glasses and then she lost them?
3: Yeah,
2: she owes you glasses.
1: Well, they were robbed. So, like, her car was unlocked and her sunglasses got robbed. And then eventually, I think, like, she told me that her car got robbed as well.
0: Okay. Look, now I feel a little bit differently. I feel you feel bad that her car was robbed, but she, as a friend, should say, look, I'm sorry. I know it wasn't my fault, but I'd like to replace these for you. That's what I think.
1: Yeah, she didn't say that.
2: But won't they be covered in insurance, too? Can you be like, this was taken from my car, two pairs of sunglasses, a laptop, or whatever it was, you know?
1: Yeah, no, like, I mean, I can ask that, but I just feel so awkward about it because she doesn't really see it as a big thing. She thinks that I should feel bad for her because, you know, she went through that. She might become selfish for wanting, you know, my sunglasses,
3: I think you have to say something because eventually she's going to ask you to borrow something again.
0: It's going to be another problem.
3: And you're not going to want to give it to her. So I feel like you should just be like.
0: And also, she left her car unlocked.
1: Yeah, she has this habit of doing that.
0: Resulted in what was a loss for you that she should really be responsible for.
3: I actually know a lot of people that do that.
1: Yeah. Pair of sunglasses is like, you know, it meant a lot to me, so I feel pretty down.
0: Well, you got to get this resolved. So either she needs to step up or you got to let it go because otherwise it's going to fester. And I think Sisney makes a good point. Address it and good luck.
1: All right. Thank you.
0: All right. Bye. You just can't let that float.
2: No. Yeah. The resentment will build and build.
0: Summer tickets next. Kiss.
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2: So far, it looks like that drive on the 10 westbound side at 4th Street is tough. We have reports on that there is a fire. So it looks like this thing is kind of starting to go up for just a little bit. A lot of people are calling about it. We'll stay in the Inland Empire and show you this 215 southbound side at Center Street or talk about it. That wreck may involve as many as three cars. They're all still sitting in lanes. That's a bit of a rough ride. The 5 freeway heading north at Grand Avenue, I feel that's usually busy. We have reports of a stall. The trunk is open, so they're trying to figure it all out. 91 west at Lakeview Avenue, get this. It's a 5-car wreck that's now sitting in the carpool lane. 101 north right about 4th Street, that can be a busy spot. Everything is now finally over to the right shoulder. 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I'm Ginger Chan. 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
29: 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It's going to be a beautiful day in Anaheim. If you're lucky enough to be heading to Disney today, a high of 75 there. West Covina, a high of 79. And right now, it's 57 in Hollywood.
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0: why are we even considering this as a topic, Michaela? 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
1: You'll see.
0: Really? Is Michaela in the back a bad friend? Hang on.

0: 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Let's go to the back room. Michaela's been here producing. I just want you to know, Michaela, Mark gives you high marks. He gives you high reviews, good reviews on your producing skills.
1: Thank you.
0: You should know as if.
2: Yeah, you crush it.
0: Right? We wouldn't hold that back.
3: Mark gives you reviews?
2: You don't get reviews from Mark? He reviews all of us.
0: Mark tells me about all y'all.
3: Scary.
0: He gives me reports on behind the scenes all the time. Now, the question is Michaela a bad friend? Why are we even addressing this?
1: Okay, so I have a friend's birthday dinner this weekend, but I said I would go. But then one of my other friends offered me a ticket to the Magic Castle, and I feel like I couldn't say no to that.
0: Oh, wait. Don't phrase it like that. You basically one-upped. Edith couldn't say no. There was no guilt in it. You just got a better offer.
1: There is guilt.
2: Yeah, there's a guilt.
1: I feel bad.
2: Yeah.
0: But what you're doing is what we do sometimes when we date.
3: This is what everybody does when they date, the bigger, better deal.
0: Is it called tree branching?
3: Monkey branching.
0: That thing?
3: Yes.
0: This is the monkey branching of friends.
3: BBD.
0: Yeah, grass is always greener. Bigger, better deal. Now, this is something that happens, for example, on the red carpet all the time, right?
2: On the red carpet? Oh, like when they're coming to do interviews?
0: Yeah, like when you see a star at the Oscars,
3: right?
0: And it's a star you know, or the Grammys, take the Grammys, and it's a star you've heard of, then all of a sudden a big star walks up. That person doing the hosting just moves the microphone right off the lesser star into the bigger star's face and blows them off.
2: Time to wrap it up.
0: Yeah. So it's bigger, better deal. That's what you're dealing with. Now, why is the Magic Castle something you want to do? You can't buy tickets, right?
1: Yeah, you can't.
0: Membership
1: just go. Someone has to invite you, or you have to know somebody.
0: Well, it just comes down to character. When you commit,
3: use the C word.
0: It comes down to character. When you commit, do you need to follow through? What kind of character integrity do you have with commitment?
2: What is the other commitment? Again, is it just dinner at her house?
1: It is a dinner, and it was last minute. But
0: wait, well, you can't caveat
2: honesty,
0: all this.
2: Honesty. Just go to that friend and be like, hey, I am so sorry, but my other friend just invited me to the Magic Castle, and I really want to go. I've never been. I love magic.
0: No, but this...
3: I love magic.
0: I just started to like magic. Everybody loves magic.
3: Michaela never. Like, when has Michaela ever talked about magic?
2: Who knows? But it's her out and about. She might meet a guy there.
3: If it was like a Jonas Brothers concert, I would understand. But the Magic Castle?
2: The Magic Castle is incredible. Cool.
0: And your friend is going to say go because they don't want to make you feel bad.
2: Yes.
0: But they're going to be... alone, lonely, and sad that you won up. And they're probably going to be scarred for a long time. But look, guys, let's just get to the heart of this. It is about when you make a commitment, do you stick to it, even if it means turning down something better? That's the question.
2: I definitely have in the past.
0: Me too. I mean, Tanya, but that's what you're doing. You just need to be honest with what you're doing.
1: So, yeah, you can't, I'm a bad friend.
2: No, you can't lie.
0: No,
2: you're a bad friend if you lie about it.
1: Yeah, I won't lie.
2: I think if you just tell her the truth... and apologize and be like, I owe you one, or let me take you to lunch, you know, next week.
0: Or do you mind if I go?
2: And
0: if you do, I'll stay with you.
1: Yeah, of course. That's a good idea.
0: Yeah, they're not going to not say don't go. And then you've got them on the record saying to go. So you kind of.

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2: So the price of a gallon of gas climbed another 31 cents in the past week, and it's now 50% higher than it was when the war in Iran began. It's up to $6.24 a gallon in LA County alone. Orange County is releasing thousands of sterilized non-biting mosquitoes in a Mission Viejo neighborhood to reduce the number of mosquitoes known as the ankle biters. Delta Airlines will cut complimentary snacks and beverage services on all flights under 350 miles starting May 19th. And Six Flags Magic Mountain has closed the area known as Bugs Bunny World as construction crews transform it into Looney Tunes land. And now a look at traffic with KTLA's Ginger Chan.
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1: We make it easy.
4: So we still have that closure along the 110 freeway. And really, I mean, this could be here throughout the entire morning, maybe even as late as this afternoon. We'll see what they decide on because it's a pretty big deal. Northbound side of the 110. The closure is all because of that fire. So the closure starts at Channel Street. 10 westbound side, right of the McClure Tunnel. That's where they're going with this debris that's in lanes. It's in the entire tunnel. So they may have to shut everything down there. Geez. So they could clear and get out of the way. So your plans into Santa Monica might be thwarted by this. 710 southbound side at the 91. The crash might still be partially sticking out in lanes. The 14 freeway is getting a little bit busy. Southbound side right about Palmdale Boulevard. So the car's up against the wall, but they can't drive on their own. So that is the reason it's going to be busy. And then tracking the 405 freeway heading south at Bolsa Avenue. You know, there's actually a couple of things. So it's a crash. It's pretty serious. Those right lanes are blocked. 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I'm Ginger Chan. 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
2: Thank you, Ginger. It's going to be beautiful today. Sunny skies and gorgeous in Los Alamitos, a high of 75. Marina Del Rey, a high of 70. And right now, it's 58 in Hollywood.
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0: did a trending report. Apparently, it's an ick for a dude to wear flip-flops if you're just dating them. Controversial.
1: I mean, not really.
0: Melissa in Redlands wants to add to that.

0: It is Kiss FM. All right. Tiny did a report earlier this week that said Dakota Johnson, whom we love, great actress, has a major ick when it comes to guys, and that's guys in flip-flops.
1: Mm.
0: I've gotten into them lately, but I'm not necessarily cool. But I like them. They're easy. They're comfortable. My toes breathe. Now, Melissa in Redlands would like to add her two cents. Let me grab her. Melissa, good morning. You have a ick red flag when it comes to guys? A turn off? Flip-flops or more?
2: Oh, hey, Ryan. How are you?
0: Hi. I'm good. Thank you. My toes are covered right now. I knew you were calling. But thank you.
2: You're doing well. Wait, okay. Are they covered with a pair of Crocs?
0: No, because I was insulted by Sissany and Tanya for years about my Crocs, and I got rid of them many years ago.
2: Agree with me. Tanya and Sissany agree with me. Okay, that's my red flag. It's Crocs. I think there are so many other comfortable shoe options out there,
1: mm-hmm.
2: and I think Crocs remain like a children's shoe, not for grown
0: men. But what
2: men.
0: If I yes. work in a kitchen? I see a lot of cooks and chefs wearing Crocs. What's wrong with that?
2: I don't know. It's just a floppy rubber shoe.
1: Yeah.
2: On a
0: How about clogs? How about clogs? Clogs, yeah. clogs, wooden a, clogs on a dude.
1: Wooden clog on clogs. A dude? Wait,
0: like, that's right.
2: That's clogs? Right. You mean like Birkenstocks? Like the
1: no.
2: slides?
1: No, like
0: no, a, like clogs. In the back room, anybody seen a clog on a dude?
1: Not. Like a heel?
2: Right.
0: Yeah, with a wooden heel. Not high, but a wooden flat heel.
1: I mean, I've worn clogs.
0: Am I to interpret your yeah. laughter as a no?
1: I would say
2: for women.
0: Mistaken Melissa, what would you like your man to wear?
2: Mistaken Melissa. Just, you know, like a cute pair of shoes. Like some, you know, Nikes or Adidas or Birkenstocks. Like if they want to wear like a slide.
1: Right, like the covered toe Birkenstocks, not the ones with the two flaps.
2: Like the mules.
0: You know,
2: the
0: mules. You know why we know why we can't figure y'all out? Cause this. Hey, I don't know. Crocs are cool one day. I see them. Justin Bieber has them. All of a sudden, I think they're great. And then you call Melissa and say they're not.
1: I know.
0: I can't figure it out.
2: I've never liked Crocs. I've never liked them ever. So it's just, I don't think they're
0: cute
2: in any way,
0: shape, or form. We do love feedback here. And we like the opposing position, meticulous Melissa. And so that's very sweet of you to call in and give it to us in Redlands.
2: I am meticulous Melissa.
0: Right? That's what you are. Meticulous Melissa. We like it. Precise Priscilla is on the other line. Let me grab her. All right, Melissa, thank you for listening to us. You have a good day. We will never come to the show in flip-flops or Crocs. Bye. That's all right. Feedback is good. It helps you map out
1: the right decision. You know what, though? A soft clog is in. That's what I was thinking of with the Birkenstocks. So it's like it looks like a mule. Like you definitely these
0: I don't
1: are
0: know,
1: like
0: a mule. It looks like a mule.
1: No, it's like I know what you mean by the clog. This is what I was thinking of. I can't even show.
0: Yeah, no, that's not what I mean. I meant like a clog, like it's made of wood.
3: No, I know what you mean.
0: It's got beaded snaps around it.
3: But you know what I think? For the right person for you, you're not going to wear the wrong shoe. Do you know what I mean? Like, you can't wear the wrong
0: shoe.
3: When
0: the shoe is on the other foot.
3: You can't wear the wrong
0: shoe
3: for the
0: right
3: person.
0: For the right person.
1: Yeah.
0: Oh, my gosh. Put in the quote tomorrow.
3: Yeah.
0: Coming up next at Kiss FM, we're paying a bill.
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If you schedule a first date for that weekend, do you need to confirm it the day of? I'll explain why this has got everybody talking next at Kiss FM.

0: 102.7 Kiss FM. Let me run this down with you. Everybody in on it. So, if you plan on a date, and it's like this weekend, do you need to confirm it the day of? So there's a dude, this is actually something that I read on Reddit. There's a guy named Jay, and he says that he showed up for a date on a Friday night, and his date never showed up. So he calls her, like, "Where? What happened to you?" And she's at home. And she said, "Well, I didn't hear from you. They made plans a few days ago, but he didn't double up the confirmation on the day of, so she thought it was off, but didn't reach out to him." Now, I'm paranoid of this happening. So, I'm paranoid of it. So, I always double down on the confirmation,
1: right,
0: usually the night before, so that there's time to make sure that, you
1: yeah,
0: know.
1: Yeah, maybe they want to get a cute outfit or something.
0: Whatever. But you do need to, I think, if you make plans 3 days out, you got to make a second confirmation closer.
2: Or you don't even have to, like, confirm it. You can literally just say, so excited to meet you or something. Mm-hmm.
1: Excited for tonight.
0: But I don't know that anybody's wrong here. Like, he assumed it was happening. She assumed it was off. Maybe she should have reached out and said, are we on?
1: The date was Friday, and she hadn't heard from him since Wednesday. Like,
0: that's not that far.
1: He responded, when did the plans become unconfirmed between Wednesday and Friday?
0: But she should she have reached out and said, hey, are we on? I didn't hear from you.
1: I don't know. I'm the type of person, like, if it's in my calendar, like, we made plans, like, it doesn't matter if it was 2 months ago. You don't have to call me the morning of, like, a babysitter.
0: You might not show up, so I will double confirm you're
2: going to
0: be there. Yeah,
2: if I didn't get a can't wait to meet you or excited to see you, I'm not showing up.
0: Really? And this is why the internet is divided right here.
1: We're divided here.
0: Up next, your tickets to go see Somber.
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1: I mean, I wish it was an easy drive. You're trying to get over towards, say, Long Beach Airport, 405 North, right at about Studebaker Road. We had this crash. It's mostly out of the way and over to the right shoulder, but it is still a tough spot. 101 East at Parkway Calabasas. What's going on? We've had so many fires this morning. My goodness. So that's the report coming in, that there is this car that's on fire. Now, most of that is over to the right shoulder, but I still feel like it's such a touch-and-go spot. If your plans take you onto that 101 southbound side at Santa Monica Western, there's wrapping up this tie-up involving a couple of cars, but it is still really slow. 405 North at Seal Beach Boulevard. I feel like this is very similar to the one at Studebaker. No, because this one's sitting in those fast track lanes. 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I'm Ginger Chan. 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
2: Thank you, Ginger. A beautiful day, warmer than yesterday. Seal Beach, a high of 70. Riverside, a high of 79. And right now, it's 60 in Hollywood.
0: Thank you, Sisney. It is our pleasure to be with you this morning. 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

0: 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Chrissy in West Covina. Hi, Chrissy. It's Ryan, Sisney, Tanya. I want to get into this with you in West Covina. You're calling us, and you want to tell us a scenario because you think your friend might be sabotaging you, your friend?
1: Yes. Yeah. So I picked out this dress for a wedding I'm going to in a few weeks, and I really love it. So I sent it to my friend, and she's going to be at the wedding, and she said it was awesome. But then I sent it to my sister, and my sister said that it's horrible, and anyone who says it's nice is trying to sabotage me so that they look better than I do. And so I was like, who are the most impartial people that I know? So I settled on you, so I hope you can help me.
0: Oh, thank you. Are we impartial? I appreciate that. We all usually take these calls in different directions, but you can appreciate everyone's got a point of view, I guess. So let's start with Sisney. Sabotage or not?
2: I would go with whatever your sister is saying. So I would trust your sister's opinion versus your friend. And it may be, I don't know, can I see, can you send us the, I need to see the dress.
1: You got to check out the dress.
0: She sent the back room the photo. Just a few minutes, what she was
2: can you slack
0: Do
2: it
0: we
2: to
0: have
2: me?
0: That? Yeah, slack that photo. Ooh, that's a great dress.
1: Thank you.
0: I think that's the, what is that style? It's, I don't know, it's very cool.
1: I just thought it was so unique and good for like wedding, you know?
3: It's not.
0: Yeah.
2: Let me see.
0: Right.
3: What? I don't think.
2: Ryan, so, you like this dress?
0: Yes, I do. It looks like funeral-ish, but I do like it.
2: Well, yeah. That's not.
1: Funeral.
3: It's not wedding vibe. It's not giving wedding.
2: Yeah.
0: It's giving funeral.
2: What is the collar?
0: What is the collar?
2: Situation design. Here's the thing. I feel like you have maybe better options in your closet.
0: So I like the dress.
3: The dress is great. Wear it somewhere
0: but
3: else.
0: Not for a wedding.
3: Not for a wedding.
0: All right,
3: no.
0: So, Chrissy, I guess what we're getting at here is, they're getting at, is that maybe this was an honest opinion, not a sabotage.
3: Yes.
0: And maybe to hear it.
2: Because it's mixed, because like Ryan liked it, your sister
0: but
2: didn't.
0: I'm not thinking the context of a wedding. I'm just like, you roll up in that, that's beautiful.
1: Well, that's kind of good news, because that means everyone's on my side.
0: Fine, however you want to take it. I think the dress is stylish and cool. I don't know anything about how to describe it.
3: It's a really gorgeous dress.
0: It's a great,
3: it's just not giving wedding.
0: Okay, well,
2: what if we shortened it? I don't know. Okay, find a different dress.
0: Thank you so much for reaching out to us for your impartial views here.
1: Thank you, guys. Appreciate it.
0: So, not sabotage. All right, bye. Honestly, I don't know who makes it. I like it.
3: Yeah, I like it, too.
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0: 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Here's KTLA's Ginger Chan.
1: So fairly busy for this 91. The westbound side right at the 55. We have reports that there is a stall is sitting in the fast track lanes. So that can mess things up, right? I mean, look, the main lanes are going to be tough. And then you throw this into the mix, not helping at all. 5 southbound side at 4th Street. We're talking about the one in Santa Ana. So everyone was able to clear over to the right shoulder, which is a huge relief. Now 5 south at Brookhurst Street. We have reports of a stall that's mostly out of lanes, but not off the freeway. So we'll be watching that for everybody. 605 southbound side at the 60. The stall is mostly out of lanes as well, but the driving conditions still a little tough. 101 westbound side of Winnetka Avenue. They're still going with this crash that's been sitting in lanes for a bit. And so because of that, it's a slow drive both directions of that stretch of the 101. We know that the drive along the 110 freeway is still challenging because on the northbound side at Channel Street, that's where we still have the closure because of the fire from Monday night. That's a pretty big deal, and the drive is really tough. I like Gaffey Street as your alternate. 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
2: Thank you, Ginger. Well, if you're in Pasadena today, a beautiful day, a high of 76. Long Beach, similar temps for you, a high of 74. And right now, it's 60 in Hollywood.
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1: All right, 1027 Kiss FM. Let's run down what's happening right now in Southern California. Sissany, what do we have?
2: Well, the first phase of the D-Line extension connecting Koreatown and Beverly Hills will open up Friday. 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California drivers may soon have the option of Disneyland-themed license plates, with proceeds going to support children's hospitals. And LA officials honored the family behind Casa Vega restaurant by renaming an intersection in Sherman Oaks as Vega Square to celebrate the restaurant's 70 years in business. And that's what's new this morning.
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0: Sister Michaela in the back room. 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She found a guy.
1: There was a connection.
0: She found a dude.
1: Mm-hmm.
0: But then what? On Hinge, next at Kiss FM. A little twist.
2: Hey, Titi me preguntó si tengo muchas novias. 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

0: 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Michaela, as I've said before, I feel a responsibility to make sure that everyone working here is in a very successful, committed relationship before I focus on myself. So now you're the next, I won't say project, but now you're the next focus.
1: We can help you.
0: Well, let's just focus on Michaela for a second.
1: Okay, sure. Mm-hmm.
0: She found a guy. You met this guy where?
2: So this guy liked me on Hinge.
0: On Hinge, and what did you like about him?
2: So he liked me first, but I matched with him because of my friend.
0: What do you mean by that?
3: I don't understand.
2: So I was scrolling through Hinge on the couch with my roommate, and I was like, wait, this guy seems perfect for my roommate. I showed her the picture, and she goes, ooh, he's cute. So I had to like him back before I could move on. So I did, but I want to message him for my friend. Is that bad, or should I unmatch with him?
0: Well, hold on for a second. I didn't know that like you sit with groups or couples of people to scroll through your Hinges.
2: Yeah.
0: And I was like looking at, oh, that, like sharing the responses and the scrolls. Is that something that you do? Did you do that, Tani, when you Hinged?
3: I did it with all of you.
0: No, I didn't sit there and look at you.
3: Like, yes, you did. Work. Yes, you did. Yes.
0: I don't think there's anything wrong with that. Am I wrong?
3: No.
0: Like, there's nothing wrong with that, Michaela, to me.
3: To pass it on?
0: Yeah.
3: Oh, yes. No, I don't think so. Not if she's never met him and never kissed him and never went on a date with him. Like, he's a stranger.
0: She spotted the guy for her roommate.
3: No, but he matched with you because he wants to date you.
1: He doesn't care.
3: He's a dude.
0: No. He doesn't care at this point. You're right. Not that he's a dude. He's early days.
3: Sure. And also, he's a guy.
2: Like, how would you feel, Ryan, if someone did that to you?
0: Okay, explain to me what happens to me.
2: So, you like Tanya on Hinge and you were. Wanted to match with her to go on a date with her. But then she messaged you and said, hey, don't think we're a match, but think you're perfect for my friend.
0: Totally cool. I'm down.
3: Yeah. Okay. She's like doing all the work for him.
0: Yeah, because at this stage, it doesn't matter. Like, I'm just trying to get
3: exactly.
0: a fish.
3: Exactly.
0: Whatever you're doing.
3: But you fish hooked the one you swiped on.
0: Yeah, but I don't know that that's real. I just like that. Yeah.
3: He probably swiped a bunch of other girls too.
1: I would be so annoyed if I swiped on a guy. Yes, and he goes, actually, I want to match you up with my roommate.
0: No, because he doesn't talk like that.
3: I know, but you never know. What if the other guy's like cute and hit it off?
0: Mm. And also, like, if he matched with you and that's good, what if the roommate's great? Like, he knows that you're good for him, but great for the roommate. I'm an advocate, Michaela.
3: Yeah. Okay. I think it's great, and you don't know this guy anything, so just do it.
0: Yeah, I have no qualms.
2: All right. Perfect. So,
0: what are you going to do?
2: I'm going to message him for my friend. Yeah.
0: Thank you for doing this with us before you did it with him. That's so sweet. Mm-hmm. Et cetera.
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0: next? The doggy dating app people are talking about, Susan?
1: I think you're going to love this.
0: Is it for your dog to date or for you to meet somebody who has a dog?
1: You basically have to have a dog to be on this app.
0: Hang on.

0: open to all suggestions in the box. Go ahead,
1: Cici. Okay, so this app matches people based on their love for dogs.
0: Well, yeah, I like it.
1: It's called Frawley. And the whole idea is that the best relationships start with shared passion. And so when it comes to dogs, I think you have like this respect for somebody and you're like, oh my gosh, you take care of a dog. I take care of a dog.
0: Isn't that funny?
1: Yeah.
0: Somehow all of a sudden you're a better human.
1: 100%. 100%. So you actually make a profile for yourself and your dog. So when you're swiping, the app pairs you with people whose dogs and lifestyles vibe with yours. And I think it's a genius idea. The first 6 months are free. And then after that, they'll charge you $12. But this is just really cool. And then in addition to this, they're donating 25% of their profits to animal welfare groups. So you're dating.
0: Frawley.
1: You're donating to animal welfare groups. I mean, I think it's just a wholesome idea. It's on the East Coast right now, rolling across the U.S. It hasn't hit California yet, but I just think it's such a cute idea for a dating app.
0: Okay, I like dog lovers. Now, I have a question for you. I met someone, and she told me that she's a cat. Now,
1: I already know what you're thinking.
0: I want to be as excited about it, but I can't be. I really feel bad that I'm not as enthusiastic.
1: When she, I understand.
0: She said, I have a cat. Like, I was going to react like she had a dog.
1: You have to have an open mind. Like, you can't rule her out because of this cat.
0: I'm not ruling her out, but she already is a
2: she
0: dog.
2: She gone.
0: No, but, like, what is the rule? What is the response when someone acts like their cat is a dog and you want to say, it's not a dog?
2: You can't say that.
1: You can.
0: Why? And I want to say it's not a dog.
1: Have you met the cat?
0: No. Apparently the cat gets walked.
1: Oh, that is weird.
0: Has a leash.
1: No.
0: Yes.
1: Okay, I would run. She's not for
0: I'm
1: you.
0: I'm not running. I'm just wondering, should I feel guilty that I'm not as excited as if she had a dog?
2: It's just not a match for you.
0: Why are you so shutting the door? And all I'm trying to do is get encouragement.
1: We're trying to do reverse psychology on you.
0: You know what? That's what, exactly. Hey, we'll help until somebody comes along and then you want to close it up and lock it up. I see sabotage. You're controlling me.
1: No, you already closed that door. You came in here with your negative opinion on this cat.
0: You guys are trying to control me.
1: No, we're not.
0: Yeah, you are.
1: No.
0: It's 2-1-1, you are. Tanya, you think you are.
2: It's not control. It's not control.
0: Okay, we heard it the first time. What is it?
2: It's help guide.
0: I don't like it.
1: And whatever, you know what this shows me about? Like, and now I'm turning the corner on the leash cat girl. It shows that she loves animals.
0: So yeah, that's of course right.
1: That's so a positive.
0: It's me. Why can't I respond like it's a dog?
1: Because it's not a dog. Meet the cat. But I'm sure you might fall in love with the cat.
2: But also, cats, I feel like, are easier to take care of. So that's a plus.
1: Right. Easy to chill. Easy to travel.
2: More time to hang out with you.
0: LCG. LCG.
1: Those are her initials?
0: Leash cat girl. No. Leash cat girl. Coming back here. 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

0: Here we go. Kiss. Interesting thing I read. Going to share it. Quote of the day. We move on. All right. We don't sit here. I'm going to tell you what I saw and then we move on. So if you're in a relationship, they looked at the ages of people who have affairs. It took some time to study this. And they found a consistent pattern. Do you want to know? If you do, here it comes.
1: Okay.
0: People are most likely to cheat when their age ends in the number 9. And they started studying at 29. Then 39.
1: 49.
0: Then 49 and 59.
1: Wow. That's interesting.
0: They're more likely to make a big life change. And I think if you think about, like, I mean, you do look at those decade turns with a different lens. But do you do that?
1: I don't look at them like with an infidelity lens.
0: No. But I'm saying, like, you look at life differently. And they're saying that because people start reevaluating their life, they're more likely to do that.
1: If they're unhappy in their relationship.
0: Correct.
2: Yeah, I could see that.
0: So I'm just saying, hone in on the 9s.
1: Michael's 39.
0: Well, he looks great.
1: Everything's been great.
0: I thought he looks 29, that guy. Looks great. Michael, you do look good.
1: That was my plan when I met him.
0: On the 9s, because you were dating younger.
1: When we were 25 and 23, I was like, you are going to be a hot 40-year-old.
0: He is. That skin is baby skin.
1: It's baby.
0: Baby skin, man. All right, today's quote. Finish this sentence. If I wasn't afraid, I would be... And that is your direction.
1: If
0: I wasn't afraid, I would be blank. That's your direction.
1: Okay.
0: Good morning. You're on Kiss.

0: Kiss.
1: That's it, guys. Assistant E is going to take you for another hour. Tomorrow, we're back with an all-new Ryan's Roses.
2: Yeah.
1: Make sure you're here for it. Have a great day, Assistant E. I like the L.A. Dodger cap you got on today.
2: Thank you.
1: See you guys. Have a good one.
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0: Oh my God, did you hear that?
1: It's time to spill it. Here's your 1 minute tea with Sissany.
2: 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We make it easy.
3: Well, let's get into it. Legal experts and insiders are weighing in on Blake Lively and Justin Baldoni's settling, you know, just 2 weeks before trial. Sources say the confidential settlement did not include any payout from Justin to Blake, though Blake is still seeking attorney fees. With both sides using powerhouse law firms charging $1,000 plus an hour, reports estimate that they spent something a combined $60 million on the 18-month legal battle, even though It Ends With Us, the movie, had a budget of just $25 million. California drivers may soon have the option of Disneyland-themed license plates, with proceeds going to support children's hospitals. LA officials honored the family behind Casa Vega restaurant by renaming the intersection in Sherman Oaks as Vega Square to celebrate the restaurant's 70 years in business. Delta Airlines will cut complimentary snacks and beverages services on flights under 350 miles starting May 19th. And Six Flags Magic Mountain has closed the area known as Bugs Bunny World. And now construction crews are going to be transforming that into Looney Tunes land. And that is your 1 minute tea.
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Free gas Friday. Yeah, we'll do that again this Friday. And then if you win, you'll be qualified for a free gas for an entire year. 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

0: birthday. Happy birthday, Michael. And I'll talk to you nice and early tomorrow morning right here on Kiss FM. 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

0: Just like that, we made it to Wednesday, friends. It's Gabby Diaz here. Hope you're feeling good. And hey, G-Eazy Logic, I know you want to see those guys in October. 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

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Dracula's on 102.7 Kiss FM. What's good, friends? It's Gabby Diaz. So G-Eazy and Logic are going to be, yes, at the YouTube Theater in October. You trying to go? Make sure you're listening out for the Biebs Daisies. When you hear Daisies by the Biebs, call me. Let's do quarters.

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Did you see that video that surfaced of Rihanna and ASAP Rocky? It looks like there's kind of some tension during a conversation, maybe in a Sprinter van. But I'm just like, dang, could you imagine? Like, you can't even have an argument. I mean, couples argue all the time. Like, it's a part of it. I'm sure.

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yesterday I was sitting here at this time, the gloom was crazy, and now we got beautiful clear skies. I mean, I kind of warned you that was going to happen. We talked about it yesterday. But listen, on another note, I do have tickets for you to see Logic.

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What is good, friends? Gabby Diaz here. I'm going to vent a little bit really quick, okay? Because, you know, the Lakers, they lost game one last night to the Oklahoma City Thunder. And mind you, OKC, they have been balling, okay? They have been playing very well. So I feel, I'm not trying to put the bad energy out there, but I don't know. I feel like that game one really set the tone for the series.

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Gabby Diaz right here on KISS. Now remember, bills are being paid all day tomorrow and Friday. 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

0: 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Hey, Jose and Pomona, you're caller 102. You got these Logic and G-Eazy tickets.
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2: That's right, keeping you updated, everything LA and surrounding areas. All right. Well, it looks like there was a 3.2 magnitude earthquake that shook San Bernardino County this morning. It looks like it struck around 9:45, and the epicenter was about 4 miles southwest of Redlands. Did you feel it? Luckily, there was nothing too crazy. It was about a 3.2. Could have definitely been worse, to say the least, right? That is for sure. Also, it looks like the first phase of the D-Line extension connecting Koreatown and Beverly Hills officially opened. Yes, new stations are at Wilshire La Brea, Wilshire Fairfax, and Wilshire La Cienega. And I thought this was so cute. LA officials honored the family behind Casa Vega restaurant. They renamed that intersection in Sherman Oaks, Vega Square. Yeah, to celebrate the restaurant's 70 years in business. So cute, honestly. Yeah, for these stories and more, make sure you hit up kissfm.com.
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I got drive, I don't need a car. 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I'm doing things they ain't seen before. 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I'm a demon lord. Fall off what I ain't seen him for.

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Man, this Blake Lively, Justin Baldoni situation. I'm kind of tripping out that this just settled like nothing. I feel like we're for sure going to get a docuseries at some point about this lawsuit. I don't know why, but I think so.

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here. Hello. Now, listen, I am getting you tickets, yes, to Angel City FC taking on the Wave, the San Diego Wave, on Saturday. Hope you're listening out for Somber. Back to Friends, okay? We're doing Olivia. Drop Dead's on Kiss. All right.

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0: Oh, Somber. I love that one. It's 102.7 KISS FM, LA's number one hit music station. Hi, it's Gabby Diaz in Caller 102. 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
2: Okay, this one's kind of cool because it's just a vibe. Yeah, get that wind in your face. 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Dominic Fike. We're doing

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Okay, friends, Gabby Diaz, I am heading up out of here, okay? Have a really great rest of the Wednesday. JoJo's up next. Yes, Ed Sheeran tickets, they are real, friends.

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2: 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All right. 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Then Olivia Rodrigo tickets later on. So we got a lot happening. Calling from Carson. Yo.
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3: Yep. Hey, JoJo.
2: What's up, you? I'm told you want to be anonymous, right?
3: Yes.
2: All right, 3:30 Therapy, all about you. You can ask me anything. I'm told you have a confession, though, right?
3: Okay. So when I found out that my dad was coming home from Iraq, I actually requested the day off, but my manager actually told me no. So out of, like, revenge, I slashed 3 of his tires.
2: Oh, my God. Oh! Oh!
3: Yeah.
2: Oh, to be clear, let me just, you should not do that. Get in a ton of trouble for that, obviously. But flip side of that, man, if your dad's coming home from Iraq, give you the day off.
3: Yeah.
2: Curious, you slashed 3 tires. Why didn't you slash the 4th one? I have to know.
3: If you do the 4th, insurance covers it.
4: What? How did you even know that? Oh, my God.
2: So 4 tires go flat, it's the insurance covers. 3 tires, it's on you or him.
3: Yep.
2: Okay, note to self, never, ever piss you off.
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5: From the KFI 24-hour newsroom, mostly clear and cool tonight with lows around 51 in Claremont and 56 in Costa Mesa.
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3: Ed Sheeran tickets coming up before 5 o'clock. Not going to tell you exactly when. It's sort of a game. But be listening. Stay ready. 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Yo.
4: Hello, JoJo.
3: Yeah, what's up? What's going on?
4: Oh, my God. I'm mad at you.
3: What did I do?
4: I tried to call back the other day to get the Ed Sheeran tickets. Then I tried to get the Olivia Rodrigo tickets.
3: No.
4: My daughter's mad at me because I can't get either one.
3: 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What are we doing?
4: 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I don't know. I'm on the way to the Ducks watch party with my daughter.
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4: 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Addison, you mad?
3: Man. Oh, no. Maybe today's going to be the day. I got Ed Sheeran tickets coming up again. I got Olivia Rodrigo tickets coming up. Maybe today is the day.
4: Today's the day.
3: Let's do this. Manifest day.
4: Today's the day.
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1: JoJo?
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1: JoJo?
0: Yeah, yes. Yeah, can you hear me?
1: I'm JoJo. I told you twice.
0: What are you talking about? I'm right here. Hello?
1: JoJo?
0: Am I losing my mind? Are you messing with me? 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
1: Yes. Thank you. 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
0: What's happening? 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
0: yeah.
1: up, JoJo?
0: What's up? Hey, are you driving, or who's in control of this vehicle you're cruising in?
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